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1: This should be, tell me anybody you know that on their birthday, their 10th birthday, is going to not get gifts, but give gifts.
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1: 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Hey, what's good? It's Clay from the all-new Morning Rollout with Alicia B. and Clay. It's another week of world soccer fever all over the United States with big games. The top two teams in each of the 12 groups advance to the round of 32, which starts Sunday the 28th, goes to July 4th. 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
2: Yeah. It's been a ride. I guess I had to go to that place to get to this one. Now some of you might still be in that place. If you're trying to get out, just follow me. I'll get

0: 844-1051. But I thoroughly enjoyed him, man. I really enjoyed Drewski did his thing. Okay, he was funny as always. T.I. popped the show off. I thought he did a great set with him and his son, King. They'll be here in July. 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Also, I thought Cardi B showed out. Okay, I love the Lauryn Hill tribute. It was just an all-around solid show. I wasn't like super wild, but I felt like the flow was good. And also, they had a good mix of like younger artists emerging. And then you got like some vets in the game right now, like the Cardi B's. And then they had, you know, the OGs in there. So I thought he did a great job, man. But text me with your thoughts on the BET Awards last night. Who did you, did somebody get snubbed in your opinion in terms of the awards? Or did you just enjoy the award show in general? I want to know. 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Stay tapped in. It's 105 on the Bounce.
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2: Yeah.
3: Even to work?
2: Yeah.
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2: Yeah.
3: How about vacation?
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5: 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I mean, all your friends and family out, you in the house.

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1: I'm Mark Tapper. I work at Tapper's Jewelry. One of the first lessons my father Howard taught me, show up on time. I think I was around 7, maybe 8 years old the first time he told me, Mark, being on time is not just the right thing to do, it's a sign of respect. Of course, an 8-year-old can't be late for work, but that wasn't the point. And to drive home the lesson, he gave me my first watch. It wasn't fancy, and it wasn't expensive, but it was reliable, which is exactly what he expected out of me. And now that I had one, I had no excuse to be late for anything. At Tapper's Jewelry, we're known for timepieces. And we have watches of the sort of quality that can be passed down for generations. The kind you give to a graduate or your new husband. And we also have more practical watches. The kind a father gives to his young son to help him become a man. And each one is the beginning of a new story.
2: Tapper's,
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1: 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And we have a timepiece that should be part of it.
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5: 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I'm talking about that dog in them. You ever hear the expression? Like you ain't got that dog in you. If you gotta fight, you better have a dog with you. If you gotta fight, you gotta have a dog with you. Gotta have Top Dog with you. He got that dog in him. And he gonna fight. He gonna fight to the end. And you know what he gonna try to do.

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0: 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Detroit's throwback hip-hop and R&B lives here.

That's it. Chris Brown, Usher, the R&B tour, July 2nd, 3rd, and 5th at Ford Field. Y'all seen the videos online circulating. It's about to be one of the hottest shows of the summer, if not the best show of the summer, all right? Two of this generation's greatest on one stage for three nights in the city. 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

tomorrow and Wednesday. And I think even Thursday. So hydration, hydration, hydration is the word for the next few days. Also, keep them animals from outside and put that deodorant on.

0: for the BET Awards. I thought it was super dope as a millennial because, you know, Bow Wow was the first, like, kid rapper I saw. And he did it at a high level for a long time. So shout out to Bow Wow, man. He did on a, he put on a great show. And also, Bow Wow messes with Detroit so much that one of his background singers, I don't remember the young lady's name, but she is from Detroit. And Marcus Devine, the music director, he is also from Detroit. So Bow Wow know what he doing, man. All right. Listen, I got more of the best throwbacks in the city. Stay tapped in with me. It's 105 on the Bounce.
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right, Detroit, that is my time. 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Night Shift Grind, thank y'all for checking in with me. 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
6: 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Gotta have Top Dog with you. 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And you know what he gonna try to do.

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2: I'm Mark Tapper. I work at Tapper's Jewelry. One of the first lessons my father Howard taught me, show up on time. I think I was around 7, maybe 8 years old the first time he told me, Mark, being on time is not just the right thing to do, it's a sign of respect. Of course, an 8-year-old can't be late for work, but that wasn't the point. And to drive home the lesson, he gave me my first watch. It wasn't fancy, and it wasn't expensive, but it was reliable, which is exactly what he expected out of me. And now that I had one, I had no excuse to be late for anything. At Tapper's Jewelry, we're known for timepieces, and we have watches of the sort of quality that can be passed down for generations, the kind you give to a graduate or your new husband. And we also have more practical watches, the kind a father gives to his young son to help him become a man. And each one is the beginning of a new story.
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2: 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And we have a timepiece that should be part of it.
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5: When you need somebody to help you, you want somebody with that dog in them. I'm talking about that dog in them. You ever hear the expression? Like you ain't got that dog in you. If you gotta fight, you better have a dog with you. If you gotta fight, you gotta have a dog with you. Gotta have Top Dog with you. He got that dog in him. And he gonna fight. He gonna fight to the end. And you know what he gonna try to do. He gonna try to

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1: This should be, tell me anybody you know that on their birthday, their 10th birthday, is going to not get gifts, but give gifts.
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5: 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I'm talking about that dog in them. You ever hear the expression? Like you ain't got that dog in you. If you gotta fight, you better have a dog with you. If you gotta fight, you gotta have a dog with you. Gotta have Top Dog with you. He got that dog in him. And he gonna fight. He gonna fight to the end. And you know what he gonna try to do?

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2: 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I work at Tapper's Jewelry. 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And each one is the beginning of a new story.
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2: 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And we have a timepiece that should be part of it.
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5: 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You ever hear the expression? 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If you gotta fight, you gotta have a dog with you. Gotta have Top Dog with you. He got that dog in him. And he gonna fight. He gonna fight to the end. And you know what he gonna try to do.

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1: This should be, tell me anybody you know that on their birthday, their 10th birthday, is going to not get gifts, but give gifts.
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4: I'm Mark Tapper. I work at Tapper's Jewelry. One of the first lessons my father Howard taught me, show up on time. I think I was around 7, maybe 8 years old the first time he told me, Mark, being on time is not just the right thing to do, it's a sign of respect. Of course, an 8-year-old can't be late for work, but that wasn't the point. And to drive home the lesson, he gave me my first watch. It wasn't fancy, and it wasn't expensive, but it was reliable, which is exactly what he expected out of me. And now that I had one, I had no excuse to be late for anything. At Tapper's Jewelry, we're known for timepieces. And we have watches of the sort of quality that can be passed down for generations. The kind you give to a graduate or your new husband. And we also have more practical watches. The kind a father gives to his young son to help him become a man. And each one is the beginning of a new story.
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4: At Tapper's Jewelry, we want to hear your story. And we have a timepiece that should be part of it.
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3: I'm Mark Tapper. I work at Tapper's Jewelry. One of the first lessons my father Howard taught me, show up on time. I think I was around 7, maybe 8 years old the first time he told me, Mark, being on time is not just the right thing to do, it's a sign of respect. Of course, an 8-year-old can't be late for work, but that wasn't the point. And to drive home the lesson, he gave me my first watch. It wasn't fancy, and it wasn't expensive, but it was reliable, which is exactly what he expected out of me. And now that I had one, I had no excuse to be late for anything. At Tapper's Jewelry, we're known for timepieces. And we have watches of the sort of quality that can be passed down for generations. The kind you give to a graduate or your new husband. And we also have more practical watches. The kind a father gives to his young son to help him become a man. And each one is the beginning of a new story.
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3: 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And we have a timepiece that should be part of it.
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7: When you need somebody to help you, you want somebody with that dog in them. I'm talking about that dog in them. You ever hear the expression? Like you ain't got that dog in you. 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If you gotta fight, you gotta have a dog with you. 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He got that dog in him. And he gonna fight. 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And you know what he gonna try to do? He gonna try to...

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4: 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I work at Tapper's Jewelry. 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I think I was around 7, maybe 8 years old the first time he told me, Mark, being on time is not just the right thing to do, it's a sign of respect. Of course, an 8-year-old can't be late for work, but that wasn't the point. And to drive home the lesson, he gave me my first watch. It wasn't fancy, and it wasn't expensive, but it was reliable, which is exactly what he expected out of me. 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At Tapper's Jewelry, we're known for timepieces. 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
5: When you need somebody to help you, you want somebody with that dog in them. I'm talking about that dog in them. 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He gonna fight to the end. 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

0: Do we remember how to do this together? I feel like it's been a minute since we've been in the same.
1: I would like to say something.
0: Oh, please.
1: This is against you.
0: Okay. Oh, all right.
1: We're airing out our grievances because that's what friends do. I don't think you like me, Clay.
0: I wish you would have told me this earlier. I came with a list or something. Thought of some things over here. Please air your grievances.
1: I don't think you like me.
0: Why do you say that?
1: Because you don't show up.
0: I can't argue with that. I don't think you're wrong here.
1: Like, do we have beef?
0: No.
1: Do we need to go outside and fight with fireworks?
0: Oh. Why do you
2: Did
0: do
2: you
0: this to
2: think
0: me?
2: I forgot?
0: I was hoping, maybe.
2: No.
0: I was actually at home yesterday debating, can I think of, like, can I catch dysentery? Can I something to keep me out of work this week of the 4th? Because I know you're waiting here, sparklers in hand.
1: I'm literally going to buy them today.
0: You have to drink a whole bottle of Verner's then.
1: Okay. That is literally incomparable.
0: I know.
1: It's a sparkler. I'm not even getting the pew, pew, pew, pew, pew.
0: You're getting the better end of the deal is what you're getting.
1: I think you are.
0: I hate sparklers.
1: And I'm personally a Canada Dry.
0: We're not making any friends this morning. We're starting off already bad. That's all right.
1: It's okay, because tomorrow they'll love us.
0: I hope so. That'd be good. What did I miss yesterday? Was yesterday so much fun? Was it great? Was it a million degrees in here or what?
1: Yeah, it was a million degrees in here.
0: Okay.
1: I did air myself out as a maybe bad driver, but, like, honestly, everybody else said that I was fine.
0: You are a very good Michigan driver.
1: I don't think I like that.
0: From the driving experiences I've had with you, you are an aggressive enough driver to keep yourself out of trouble.
1: Correct.
0: And what happened behind me? I don't know.
1: Correct. That has nothing to do with me.
0: Yeah.
1: And as long as we get to the destination, we should be fine.
0: Yeah.
1: Because as long as you are getting to the destination in one piece, you should have nothing to say to me. And that was the conversation yesterday, that passengers don't get to say anything, especially people in the back. Apparently, there was a 6-year-old who told her mama that she can't drive. I said, well, baby girl, you better get in this front seat right now.
0: See what you can
1: get
0: do.
1: Get your license and let's see.
0: See it. See if your little legs can get down here, little baby legs.
1: But I just feel as though as long as you get there in one piece, whether you get there fast or not, that shouldn't be my problem.
0: Anyone that's shaking their head like in agreement with this right now, what Leash should be saying, I want you to remember this the next time you're in the passenger seat and you're fake grabbing that handle and, like,
1: oh,
0: pretend pushing the brake down.
1: I hate that handle.
0: Don't be that person, okay? Just sit and
1: chill.
0: Yeah.
1: Just enjoy the ride. If you decided to get in my car, you decided that of your own recognizance. So you should kiss my butt as I drive past you.
0: No one has a bumper sticker on the inside of their car.

0: o'clock, we only have a certain amount of tickets. It's not like we can give everybody tickets.
1: It's going to go fast is all we're saying, okay?
0: I'm trying to tell them. I don't think they're listening.
1: Plus, we got that Faygo Zero out there as well. So we'll give you more details as the morning goes on. Or you can follow us on the socials at The Morning Rollout. But we're here, reunited. Feels so good. Back together again. Happy Tuesday that feels kind of like a Monday, but it's a short week, so who knows? Maybe it's Wednesday, Thursday. We don't even know the day.
0: Nope.
1: It's fine. It's going to be hot.
0: Yep.
1: It's all new Morning Rollout. 105 on the bounce.
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1: Hey, it's Clay from the All New Morning Rollout. It's another week of World Soccer Fever all over the U.S. There's games pretty much every day. This week, top two teams in each of the 12 group advance to the round of 32. 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Obviously, the U.S. in action, France, Brazil, Mexico, so many more. 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
13: 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And you know what he gonna try to do.

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2: Let's start off with the obvious that we have a heat advisory going on now for the rest of the week. The feels like temperature is going to be in the hundreds basically every day this week.
3: Don't ask me to come outside.
2: We could see records broken today, tomorrow, and Thursday for natural high, you know, like the actual temperature.
3: Yeah.
2: They're calling maybe triple digits as a natural temperature on Wednesday.
3: If you don't see me, Clay, we're going to be doing it from the house.
2: We got to have a talk about this, like who handles the heat better.
3: Yeah.
2: Because as an almost iridescent, pasty white man, this kind of sun and heat are not conducive with how I operate normally.
3: Black people use sunscreen too, Clay.
2: I understand this, but I need some tips. I need some. I'm walking around like Mary Poppins with a little umbrella trying to get out of this.
3: Yo, if I see you with a tiny umbrella, I'm going to fucking die. I'm going to freaking die.
2: Yes, please. I'm just going to float my way out into the heat and burn up in the sun.
3: Period.
2: All right, on to better stuff.
3: Is it?
2: It could be.
3: Okay.
2: 4th of July weekend coming up means MDOT.
3: And fireworks?
2: We'll talk fireworks after the three things.
3: Oh, okay.
2: But MDOT is going to be opening up a lot of the construction areas in and around Metro Detroit. The major ones, obviously, are still going to stay there. They're not going to open 696. That's impossible.
3: Well, yeah.
2: But a lot of these lane closures are going to go away through the holiday. You can check the MDOT website for the complete list of openings. But it'll be easier to travel because there's going to be a lot more people on
3: the
2: road.
3: Thank God, because I don't have time for this. I'm trying to be outside.
2: The only thing worse than it being 100 outside is being stuck in your car in traffic when it's 100 outside.
3: Right, I'm trying to get to the lake, y'all. Like, I need to be water.
2: We got to talk about a couple things here. And then we'll end on some bad news. Detroit Lions released cornerback Terrion Arnold following his arrest in connection with alleged robbery and kidnapping plot in Florida. The team made the announcement on June 29th. They posted on X. No further comment was given. This was moments after Arnold appeared in the Florida courtroom where a judge set his bond at $1 million. Arnold has not commented publicly on all the allegations, but it is very important to say the charges remain accusations until there's a trial. So for everyone that's piling on, obviously it doesn't look good, but
3: yeah.
2: The way that the judicial system works, we have to at least say, hey.
3: It's just unfortunate that if these were true, that he has committed such egregious crimes at such a early start to his career, such a early age. Like, he's pretty much my age. Like, this is insane.
2: And the response when the judge issued is like, just, it didn't look good for him in any way, shape, or form.
3: And it clearly is not too good for the Lions to immediately, like, get rid of him.
2: Yeah, exactly. So we'll obviously keep you updated on this case, but right now it's going nowhere good fast. So
3: T's and P's to Arnold.
2: Yeah, those are the three things you need to know. It's the all new morning rollout. Alicia B and Clay on 105.1 The Bounce.
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2: Alicia B, tell me anybody you know that on their birthday, their 10th birthday, is going to not get gifts, but give gifts.
3: We're literally the nicest people ever because it's Bounce's birthday on July 1st.
2: And that's why we want to hook you up with the biggest show in at least the last 10 years.
3: I don't know. Maybe you heard of these people. His name's Chris Brown and like Usher.
2: Yeah.
3: Usher?
2: I guess they're kind of super mega major, super iconic stars.
3: And like maybe we're hooking you up with like, I don't know, 2 tickets to go to the show.
2: These are the last tickets that you can get your hands on. And we've got them for you as we're bouncing in the D with Faygo.
3: So catch us while you can.
2: For clues as to where we're going to be, you just got to follow us on the socials.
3: At The Morning Rollout.
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0: What's good, Detroit?
2: Nearly 40 years after a retired teacher began dreaming of a safe, permanent space for his son with special needs to live, that dream has officially become a reality thanks to his former student and a very generous community. Now, you may know him, or you may not, but his name is Dib Mosovic, and he taught high school for 47 years.
3: Oh, my God. Give it up for 47 years of teaching.
2: Yeah, no, honestly, give that man a Nobel Peace Prize, because
3: yes.
2: I don't know how you did it.
3: Oof.
2: My goodness. But one of his students, named Mike, who credits his former trade teacher with setting the course of his life, actually, Dick taught Mike to build homes from the ground up starting in 1980.
3: Wow.
2: Crazy, right? Then Mike actually still calls him Mr. Mosovic to this day, because I don't know about you, but I cannot call my teachers like their government day names except one.
3: Exact same thing. They're always Mr. Mrs. Whoever. Yeah.
2: Exactly, because respect.
3: Yeah.
2: But when Mike's third son, Drew, was born, When Dick's third son was born, Mike saw a change in his mentor, and now in his 40s, Drew, the third son, has been what his father calls his greatest teacher of patience and endurance. Mike actually, as a licensed builder, went on to found Drew's Home of Clarkston, which is a nonprofit with a mission to provide a safe, permanent home for people with severe disabilities. And a year and a half ago, that nonprofit actually purchased an apartment building that's now known as Drew's Home of Clarkston.
3: Nice.
2: And they got to work making it accessible, expanding doorways, replacing bathtubs with accessible showers to accommodate Drew and 9 residents with severe disabilities. So think everything from cabinets to the whole building as a whole. It was funded through community donations.
3: Oh my gosh, really? Mm-hmm.
2: The residents also contributed to their own quality of life through a can drive that generated funds for recreation and education on top of building the daggone building. So Dick was able to now serve as the building's manager, dedicating his time to the teacher who once asked him for help. And he makes sure that everything is in working order, from the security cameras in case there's a slip or fall to the caretakers that stay in the rooms across the hall. This is now a mission that began with Drew and has only grown, and I think that that's really freaking amazing.
3: That is so cool. And if you ever wonder like what goes into making somewhere ADA accessible, go back and watch one of the there's a great documentary on Netflix right now that started the ADA movement, like in the march that went on and the hold up in the government building with people with disabilities, because like you said, widening doorways,
2: yeah,
3: people don't think about that.
2: Ramps. Because how are they even supposed to get to the doorway?
3: Yes. Accessible sinks, all that kind of stuff.
2: Mm-hmm.
3: I love seeing people. We talk about it. This is why you're so good at What's Good Detroit.
2: I try, but the better yet, you should find out more details about Drew's Home of Clarkston.
3: It's at 1051.com.
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2: Yeah.
0: Attorney Alan Latham.
2: Give you what you need.
0: The attorney for the people. Detroit's throwback hip-hop and R&B lives here. 105.1 The

0: All new morning, Royal Alex should be in Clay on 105.1 to bounce. Good morning, high of a million today. We're on the sun. That's basically what we're doing.
1: My brain's busted.
0: Uh-oh, because the heat or because of what you watch?
1: Cardi B's BET Award performance. Give every single amount of dollars to that man, Sean Bankhead. My God. Sorry, keep going. Like, we're on track for things. But no, yes, it's hot as hell.
0: That's all right. I wasn't here yesterday, so we didn't get a chance to talk about it together.
1: Yeah.
0: But yeah, there was some great performances on there.
1: My good God almighty.
0: When Ray came out, and we had listened to Ray's album together
1: yes.
0: in the studio before, just kind of listening to it. And you knew it was like production-wise, movie-wise.
1: It's a theater.
0: Like theater, yeah.
1: Yeah.
0: So her performance, I was like, oh damn.
1: When she hit that last note and belted it out, I said, now that's a star.
0: Yeah, it
1: my
0: really was.
1: My God, Amy is quaking. Or maybe Amy is like, yes, my protege.
0: I hope so. That worked. But we got the rundown coming up in, what, less than 10 minutes? What are we looking for inside the rundown?
1: Suspicious behavior in the Malik Beasley household.
0: Okay.
1: Spin that, but maybe don't spin that because you'll get in trouble.
0: Oh.
1: And tonight, we making waffles or a spinoff waffle.
0: Ooh, I like it. Coming real bad. Coming real deep. Coming real deep. Okay. We'll talk about that and more in the rundown. Alicia B got you covered next.
2: What you need to do is be thankful for the life you got, you know what I'm saying? Stop looking at what you ain't got. Start being thankful for what you do got.

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1: Hey, hey. If it's in your feed, it's in the Rollout Rundown.
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2: Okay, what order do you want? Spin that, waffles, or Beasley?
3: Let's get the bad one out of the way. Let's go Beasley first.
2: Beautiful. What began as an investigation into suspicious betting activity has continued to spread across professional basketball, with yet another pair of former NBA players now at the center of it all. Malik Beasley and Ed Davis have been indicted on multiple federal charges tied to an alleged scheme that prosecutors say involved manipulated player performances and illegal sports wagers. Now, according to NBC News, the newly unsealed indictment alleges that Beasley agreed to alter aspects of his on-court performance during the 2023-2024 season while playing for the Bucks. The feds claim that Ed Davis, who retired from the NBA in 2022, also helped organize the arrangement by extending Malik loans after the guard reportedly accumulated significant gambling debt. And in exchange, prosecutors allege that Malik accepted bribes used to reduce or satisfy those debts, while Ed and other alleged co-conspirators placed wages tied to Malik's individual statistics. And the fact that it's now unsealed tells me everything I need.

0: to know, but alleged.
1: Yeah. You know what?
0: Yep.
1: Yeah.
0: Yep.
1: The things I want to say about this, I can't really say about this, mm-hmm. other than if you were one of those people that were like, oh, sports betting, maybe not a good idea. This might be the time for I Told You So. I don't know. Yep.
0: I don't know.
1: Maybe.
0: Spin that or waffles?
1: Let's go spin that for sure.
0: Young Miami wants Drake to pop some tags on the remix for Spin That. It's the song that got her a standing ovation at the BET Awards.
1: Yeah.
0: And she has called on the Iceman himself to give her a remix. She's been advocating for this all BET Awards weekend, but that's not what I'm talking about.
1: What are you talking about then?
0: Prosecutors say that song has been a part of a string of organized retail thefts across the state of Washington because a woman named Janice Downs, apparently, allegedly, there's video and footage and photos of her getting some luxury handbags. Just days after the crime, she's linked to more than $7,000 worth of two Louis Vuitton handbags being stolen from a Nordstrom store. And her reasoning for it? Well, because spin that. Spin that. Spin that.
1: You cannot blame. Stop. For real. They're actually thinking about... Like, there's nothing against Young Miami, right?
0: Detectives also allege that Downs later shared images of the handbags on Instagram, while a TikTok video posted later showed her mother, Janice Wiley, holding purses investigators believe were stolen as Young Miami's Spin That plays in the background.
1: Again, I'll ask. There's no way they're actually, like... thinking about Young Miami being responsible for any of this, right?
0: No, not Young Miami being responsible.
1: Thank God. Okay.
0: However, her song might have helped prompt this woman to go and steal two Louis Vuitton bags because she says, boosting, where y'all at?
1: Look,
0: stepping that go yard bag.
1: Just because it's a banger does not mean you can blame it for your bad activities. Right?
0: Well, if we can blame it on the alcohol, maybe we can blame it on the...
1: All right. You always come up with good points. Never mind.
0: I don't know. I just felt like once she started talking about boosting where y'all at, I kind of felt like this was going to go the way that it's going.
1: I'm in Nordstrom's. That's where I'm at.
0: Exactly.
1: Taking a bag.
0: And maybe Donkey is in Nordstrom's because, you know, he's high class.
1: Maybe. We'll see.
0: Well, there's a spinoff centered around Eddie Murphy's beloved character, and it's moving beyond just mere speculation into actual confirmation territory. In the recent days, the film, long discussed as just a possibility, has scored an official release date. They're releasing it June 30th of 2028.
1: Oh my gosh.
0: Not only that, but they've also received word on what exactly to expect from the story, plus who will be in the director's chair. Charlie Bean is going to be directing. Matt Flynn and Rebecca Huntley are co-director and producer. Eddie Murphy, of course, will be returning to voice the title character. And this will take the origin story route, not unlike the spinoff of Puss in Boots.
1: Okay.
0: So we're going to see Donkey's origin before he gets to Shrek. Which, again, ladies and gentlemen, this is what the heck we asked for. Now, if Harry Potter can stop pissing me off, then we would be cool because I want to see the Marauders.
1: Origin story is where it's at because you get to tell a story that's only slightly been told before.
0: Correct.
1: Without ruining a franchise.
0: Because where the hell did Donkey come from?
1: That's what we need to
0: hear. What's Donkey's parents? What did Donkey go to school? Where was he in the land of... I got questions,
1: all
0: but maybe
1: things.
0: Eddie Murphy will explain them all.
1: I hope so. And I hope Eddie does in true Eddie fashion voices like multiple characters around. Just because it's
0: probably
1: hilarious when he does.
0: So. Probably. But all I care about is Donkey and his waffles.
1: That'll do, Donkey. That'll do.
0: So you're Shrek this year?
1: Apparently.
0: Love it.
1: I didn't even know that I had that in me. 7:20 right now. We'll do an hour. Solid 105 minutes. That's more than an hour, isn't it?
0: Mm-hmm.
1: Of nonstop throwbacks. Next on 105.1.
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4: I'm Mark Tapper. I work at Tapper's Jewelry. 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I think I was around 7, maybe 8 years old the first time he told me, Mark, being on time is not just the right thing to do, it's a sign of respect. Of course, an 8-year-old can't be late for work, but that wasn't the point. 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And each one is the beginning of a new story.
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1: Detroit's throwback hip-hop and R&B.
2: Me not working hard. Yeah, right, picture that with a Kodak. Or better yet, go to Times Square, take a picture of me with a Kodak. Took my life from negative to positive, I just want y'all to know that. And tonight, let's enjoy life. 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

0: thoughts.
1: This is
0: prayers.
1: This is my doormat.
0: Check yourself before you wreck yourself.
1: It's like, check your vibe before you come inside.
0: Oh, okay.
1: Essentially, check yourself before you wreck yourself. I should get that one.
0: That's like the Gen X, Millennial, Gen Z transformation of the phrase.
1: Mm-hmm.
0: As a, you better watch out. That's like the 1950s.
1: Give you a knuckle sandwich.
0: Yeah, there you go, exactly. like, we're going all the way back. It's great.
1: Thank God we're a throwback station, huh?
0: Exactly. I was saying that was written for Detroit traffic because, even if you are checking left, right, you're still going to run into something.
1: Yeah, I was also told that I should probably not have so much road rage because people be getting buck wild crazy. Thanks for that tip, Charles.
0: It's a little contagious. Yeah. Is there anything going on the roads this morning?
1: Do we care about LaPierre?
0: Nah.
1: Beautiful. Bye, guys. There's an accident on the left shoulder, 75 southbound at 686 east. Exit 61, again, on the left shoulder. Accident on the right shoulder, 275 northbound right at Ann Arbor Road. Other than that, just some slow traffic on 275 northbound between Ann Arbor and M14, and also for southbound 275 between 6 Mile and M14. And last but not least, an accident just cleared on 94 eastbound right at Water Street and LaPierre Avenue.
0: All right, be careful wherever you're at. Part of the 855 Mike Wins traffic update. Can I do take a little selfish moment in like 10 minutes?
1: Yeah.
0: I got a selfish dad moment that I'm going to go into in a couple of minutes.
1: Period.
0: Okay?
1: Go off.
0: Yeah, I'll do it next. It's all new morning rollout. At least you're being Clay. It's 105.1 Bounce.

0: interesting days, that's for sure. But man, give me some Obie Trice cheers. That, yeah, never mind.
1: Y'all to understand, my mind went completely blank.
0: No, there's just so many like one-offs that came out of that were so good. And then...
1: I should do my homework?
0: If you feel... I'm not saying the payoff is going to be like really there, but...
1: Lovely.
0: You might find... Obie Trice cheers is a good place to start.
1: Okay.
0: It's a good one. All right. Before we get in the courtroom, I know it's Tuesday. We got business to handle.
1: Yeah, I want
0: to
1: see what business you've got because...
0: I just got a selfish dad moment real quick.
1: Okay.
0: So I was gone Thursday, Friday, Monday, right?
1: Yeah.
0: Because we were in Chicago for Dance Nationals.
1: Mm-hmm.
0: And I just got to give a shout out to my daughter and her team.
1: Yes!
0: They won best of the best. Like a big old check for $10K came through. I mean, like it was a movie. Like it was crazy.
1: I love the pictures that you posted. They looked so excited. I was like, oh my God, Emerson!
0: It was like, when I wish most people will go through their life and never have that moment where like the drama builds up and all of a sudden they announce you. You know what I mean?
1: Yeah.
0: And like her whole team is on the stage and they do that and it's like, holy crap, you're going to remember this for the rest of your life. Like that is so cool.
1: I'm so happy for them.
0: Yeah. I wanted to show you the video today and put it up, but it's you know how dance videos are.
1: Yeah.
0: Like you have to wait till after.
1: Yeah, yeah, yeah.
0: As soon as I have it, though, I'm gonna show it to you and we'll put it up at the morning rollout so you two can be like, hey, Clay, I don't know how this happened, but you made an amazing human being. And I'm going to say thank you.
1: Mostly Amy.
0: Yeah, well, yeah.
1: Just kidding.
0: I was just there for part of it, okay? The rest of it, yeah, is on them. But yeah, she's going away for the rest of the week, and I just want to say I love you. Great job. Congratulations.
1: Period, vacation after a win. I know that's right.
0: I know, right? Meanwhile, we'll be at work. So.
1: Daggone it, Emerson.
0: All right, we're getting in the courtroom coming up next. It is the all-new Morning Rollout. Alicia B. and Clay on 105.1 The Bounce. Oh.

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2: Yeah.
1: Attorney Alan Latham.
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0: I think it's time. It's been a minute since we've both been in here when this dang old thing dropped. And we got inside a courtroom, a mildly air-conditioned courtroom, by the way. It's Tuesday morning. It's all new morning rollout with Alicia B and Clay. And this means Alicia B rules. All rise for the somewhat, I will say, the pleasantly honorable Judge Alicia B in the courtroom today. Your Honor, how you doing?
1: You know, I'm good. I'm fine. How about you?
0: I'm all right. Once I got changed in these shorts, makes this weather a little better to deal with. So I'm good to go. I like it. We got a full case today that we need some help with.
1: Yeah, and maybe you can actually help more today because it's about kids, and you know me. I don't know nothing about that.
0: Okay, I got you.
1: So, the title of the email says, does every event have to be kid-friendly?
0: Ooh, okay.
1: It says, hey, Leisha and Clay, I need y'all to settle a debate that's been causing some tension in my friend group. One of my closest friends has two young kids, and ever since she became a mom, she brings them to almost everything. I'm talking birthday dinners, backyard barbecues, game nights, brunch, cookouts, you name it. If she's invited, the kids are usually coming too. Normally, I don't mind because I love her kids. They're sweet, and I know finding a babysitter isn't always easy. But lately, it feels like every event has to revolve around making it sure that it's kid-friendly. We can't stay out too late. We have to watch what we say, and plans often change because the kids get tired or bored. Recently, I planned a dinner for my birthday at a nice restaurant. It wasn't adults only, but it definitely wasn't the kind of place where kids usually hang out. When I sent the invitation, my friend asked if she could bring her kids because she couldn't find a sitter. I politely told her I was hoping for an adults-only evening. Interesting. And now she says I put her in an uncomfortable position and made her feel left out. Some of our friends think I should have been more understanding because being a parent doesn't mean your social life ends. Others think it's okay to have events that are just for adults and that parents shouldn't assume their kids are automatically invited everywhere. Now I'm wondering if I'm being insensitive or is it okay to set that boundary? Sign, love the kids, just not all the time.
0: Okay. There's a point in your friend group that everyone is going to come to where one person has a kid and the other person doesn't.
1: Mm-hmm.
0: And no matter what you say, how you think we're going to work and it's going to be great and things are going to be, it is not going to be the same.
1: Mm-hmm.
0: And there is no way to make it be the same. And you got kids. You got to take care of the responsibilities.
1: Right.
0: You don't have to.
1: I mean, as someone without a kid, I understand that it gets very annoying to have to, like, you know, plan things around the children, but like that just is what it is. Now, yeah. I would be irritated if every single time that you brought that we invited you somewhere, your kids had to come too. Like, there's a time and a place.
0: I couldn't agree with you more. I know, as someone with kids that took our kids everywhere, like we did. It was.
1: Is this letter about you?
0: It was. They went everywhere with us. Every party, everything that we did, like. There was a big culture shift. Do you remember, did your mom take you everywhere? You
1: No.
0: sat with a babysitter, right?
1: No.
0: Or at home.
1: Yeah.
0: So do we. Like, our parents never took us anywhere.
1: Mm-mm.
0: And I think growing up, now we're like, our kids are coming with us. We're going to the bar. They're coming with us.
1: And was that ever a spot of contention for your friends?
0: 100%. 100%. And we, as young parents, we were just like, this is the way we're doing it. So
1: right.
0: If you don't want our kids here, we won't come. And it didn't cause a lot of problems. But now, here's the real problem.
1: Mm-hmm.
0: I don't have any friends anymore.
1: Oh, nor because you were bringing the kids everywhere.
0: Yeah, and because we kind of moved our life in a different direction, you know? And so, like, all like the, hey, we're going on a 4-day golf trip somewhere, blah, blah, blah. It's
1: right.
0: Like, well, that's not real life.
1: Right.
0: You got kids.
1: Right.
0: So there is some fallout there.
1: This might have touched home more than it thought.
0: Very much so. And I'm trying to give the right advice here, but really it's like, if you got kids, you got to do what you got to do.
1: Right. This is a very sticky situation, but that's why we have a jury.
0: Yes.
1: They can help us and we can figure out the details later. So 248-544-1051. Do you think that this person is being insensitive? Do you think that the kids are fine to come everywhere? Or do you think that there should be a line?
0: Hit us up. You're the jury. We need your testimony. It's the all-new morning rollout with Alicia B and Clay. Alicia B rules. She's on the court today. Want to hear what you got to say.

0: gavel drops. That means we're in the courtroom. It's Tuesday morning. Alicia B. Rules. And we have a... It's definitely not cut and dry today. This is a case where I feel like, depending on which side of this coin you're on, you're going to have an exact opposite opinion of the other person. Because when kids are involved, it doesn't get easier. You know what I mean? Any of it doesn't. So basic rundown of the letter. She got friends who has kids. She wants a kid-free night and is trying to feel good about saying, don't bring your damn kids.
1: Right.
0: I mean, that's the very short version.
1: I just feel like not your kids don't need to be at everything. Like, I don't know.
0: Parents nowadays, guilty, myself included on this. We just, our kids are like

0: with us all the time. And now they're older, it's different, but like all of the Friends stuff that we did when they were younger, they would be with us. It just seems so crazy now to look back on it, but at the time it was the only option we were going to do, you know?
1: And like, I totally get that, but I would be so peed off.
0: I understand. I understand it now. In the moment, I mean, I don't know. Charles, what do you think, man?
2: Listen, I got all kinds of stuff to say. First of all, hell no, you're not being insensitive. There is a time and place for everything. Now, I'm an 80s baby, and what I learned growing up was it's a place for kids to be, and it's a place for adults to be. Now, all us in the same house, kids in the basement, or we on the backyard or whatever. Now, that, with that being said, I got children. Yeah, I like to take my kids some places. But what if I want to go to Deja Vu? Now, you got to try to bring your kid to Deja Vu. Now, you mad at me because your kid can't get Deja Vu?
0: Look, if they're trying to take their kid to Deja Vu, they got a whole other set of problems to worry about other than just being friends.
2: Yeah, that's true. But my point is there are definitely adult spots, right? And there are definitely adult times.
0: No, that's true. And I'm glad you said adult spots because let's say, Leisha, as someone with no kids, mm-hmm. you want to have something at your house.
1: Mm-hmm.
0: And you don't want to have to worry about kids going, is that kind of like where the guilt line comes in? Because as a parent, I'd be like, what do you mean my kids can't come over to your house? Like, is that where it goes? Or because if you're going out to a fancy restaurant, obviously kids become a burden for literally everybody.
1: Yeah.
0: But in a house,
1: I don't know. I still wouldn't want the kids there. Personally, respectfully, of course. My question would be like, why do they have to come every single time? Like, you can't find nobody to watch your kids, like at all. Like, not at all. Like, one of y'all can't stay home one time. Like every single time, like, that's going to make me upset because now I got to think, when I want Jessica to come, now I got to think, baby, like, all three of her kids got to come and the husband.
0: Well, okay.
1: That's five people that I didn't tolerate and got to feed now.
0: I will side with you on this 100%. If you're just inviting one of the two, the other one can stay home with kids.
1: Right.
0: 100%. That, like, I agree with that.
1: Because it's just like every single time, like, that's annoying. Like, if you're doing it here and there, that's cool. But y'all got to figure out something in that household so that I'm not seeing them kids every daggone time I say, let's turn up. Because what if I wanted to drink a good glass of wine and now your kid's looking at me like I'm a drunkie? Because them kids be saying the darndest things, Clay. I don't have time for that. Because now you are about to get hit because your kid need to get hit.
0: Aunt Leisha's a drunkie.
1: And see? No.
0: 248-544-1051. We got room for your testimony on the stand. Should she feel guilty about wanting to have no kids? I mean, she's hurting her friend's feelings, but is that a reason to feel bad? I mean, you got to stand the ground, right?
1: Exactly. I mean, it's better to say it than hold it in.
0: True. What do you think? Hit us up. 248-544-1051. Fellas. Say what? Here we go.

0: Get to a verdict without getting some input from you. Judge Lee should be this. This one, it felt kind of cut and dry, but I don't know if it really is.
1: I see both sides, but as someone with a kid, I feel like I'm without the kid, praise God. Hello?
0: Her eyes got so big.
1: I almost just lost my whole mind. As a person without a kid, I feel like I'm biased. Because I'm going to tell you to not bring them daggone kids. And it's not that deep. Especially if they're like 11, 12. Them little children can stay home by themselves. They grown enough to be at home. They can watch some television.
0: You do need a babysitter on deck. And if you don't, like, then you run into this kind of situation.
1: Call a friend. Call a grandma. A GPAP.
0: See, you're about to make all kinds of kid parents mad because... I can almost hear it right now. Some people in our friend group. Oh, not all of us have two grandparents to rely on to do.
1: You ain't got no friends?
0: People. Ooh,
1: sorry. I'm sorry.
0: Some parents about to be mad. I'm
1: at so sorry.
0: Judge Lee. Hold on.
1: It's my courtroom.
0: That's also true. That's also contempt is a thing here. Denzel, what do you got, man?
2: Half of that situation of the 50s, she has every right to feel that way. But she should have came at her friend, you know, a different way at least. And then the other half was the fact of the matter, you know, with the whole situation, you have to plan around your kids. You have to, you know, do things and everything of the sort. And my mother always said, if you have children and you think you're going to have a social life, you're not. But in the same sense of it and everything, it's a different time, different way, different life of other people and everything. I just look at it as this. Coming from a parent, you know, me and my wife, we have a 5-year-old, and there'd be times where our friends want us to come out and hang and everything. We'll tell them, like, we don't have a babysitter, so we're going to hang with each other inside our house. Simple as that.
0: And that's
1: exactly.
0: A very mature, responsible...
1: And I'm fine with you not coming as long as that kid don't come.
0: ...thing to do, yeah. That seems mean a little bit, but...
1: Sorry. At least I'm being real.
0: True.
1: Okay, Chanel says, there's a time and a place for everything and everyone. As a mom myself and one who has several friends with kids, sometimes we love the kids, other times it's F them kids. And honestly, as parents, sometimes we need that break to not have to always be in mommy-daddy mode, to just relax. And if I couldn't find someone to watch my kid, I would just have to catch the next event. That's just what it is. I signed up to be a parent to my child, and I shouldn't expect my friend without kids to be a parent to mine. Love y'all. I know that's right, Chanel.
0: That's true.
1: That last line is how I feel.
0: That's true. I mean, it's all true. It's all right and good.
1: Because I didn't lay down and do the hank-a-pank to have a kid pop out my hoo-ha.
0: That's also true. The problem is, once that event comes and goes... Both sides got a little bit of resentment, no matter what. One for, oh, you're not even going to try and find a babysitter. You could have found a baby. I told you a long time ago, you got time to get a babysitter. And then the parent who is like, what do you want me to do? What do you want me to...
1: Is this a real life situation? Because it felt like you were really drawing from inspiration.
0: Literally every person that has a kid has had this conversation with their friends who don't have kids. Like...
1: Sorry, I'm a friend without kids.
0: Megan, what do you think over here? I'm getting worried.
3: Okay, so I'm a mother of two, and I get it. I have friends that don't have kids, and I have a lot of friends that do have kids. Now, I had a party a weekend, and majority of the time, we always try to figure out, you know, is there going to be kids? Can we bring our kids? And I'm like, it's always a struggle to figure out, can you get somebody to babysit?
0: Preach.
3: But I had a party, and it was a no-kid party. Some of my friends couldn't attend because they have kids. It's just how you operate if you have a babysitter or not, or if you can get a babysitter. But I feel like it does affect your friendship life.
0: Mm-hmm. Yeah. But you're saying it's gotta happen anyway, no matter what, whether it affects a friendship or not.
3: Yeah, it got to happen. It has to.
0: I mean, that's another very responsible way to look at it.
1: Okay. Hear me out.
0: Okay.
1: What if we still have the party, right? You bring your little chaps and you put them like somewhere else. Like we have like a room just for them. They can't leave that room.
0: What are you, IKEA? You have like a little kid's room over?
1: Yeah. Like it's a playpen or whatever they want or something, you know, whatever kids do nowadays. And like we just leave them in there. They're safe. They're with other kids. They're having fun, but we're teed up where the actual party is, you know? Like a kid's room.
0: Can I just drop the most real thing that no one has said yet?
1: Yeah.
0: Look, you know your kids. If you think they can handle themselves in a situation like that without being like latched onto you or somebody else, if they are independent enough to just be in a place, okay, do that. Like, don't bring your bad kids.
1: That's what I'm saying, because if your child is about to start running around my party or my event, it's really up and stuck with what I do to that kid.
0: If you know your kid is going to cause you to say, he's a kid, she's a kid, then that might not be the situation to bring your kid to.
1: I'm just saying. It's okay.
0: And as a parent, I've been mad that somebody has thrown that up in my face before. So, I mean, I get both sides. Look. I am no closer to a ruling on this. I hope you are.
1: Nope.
0: What?
1: Because I feel biased. Hey. I'm biased as hell. I know it.
0: Bias come in. That's okay. We're going to get a verdict soon, but we need to hear from you. 248-544-1051. Call, text, same number. Get at us. We're getting a ruling next in the all-new Morning Rollout with Alicia B. and Clay. It's Alicia B. Rules.

0: like if they're there, right?
1: I mean, look, we're having a big party in my place. The Wiggles will be on. It's going to be great.
0: Okay? I'm not going to lie to you. Fruit salad, yummy, yummy. Might turn up.
1: I'm telling you.
0: Veggie Tales?
1: Get on over
0: Scooby-Doo?
1: Here. Get some Zumbuma food going.
0: And the Kraft Brothers.
1: Yeah, it's
0: Wait,
1: all of us.
0: Maybe we can invite the kids.
1: See? See now? See? No, I'm just playing.
0: But LaShawn, I feel like it's the funniest person we know on this planet.
1: What she got?
0: LaShawn said, just start all your conversation with cussing words. Talk about sex. Talk about that their parents' old life business. They will leave them Rugrats home every time after that. And you know what? I think that that's great advice. We don't even need anything else. There's no verdict needed. If you bring your kids, it's all fair game. But I start talking about your pink thong that you had in college, or I talk about how you were in that Freaknik documentary, I'm gonna pull it out.
1: Get you out there, okay. Y'all aren't even just trying to, like, keep being friends. Y'all are trying to, like, get rid of...
0: No, I'm trying to be your friend.
1: You got some kids?
0: I'm just making sure that your kids know who you really are.
1: That's...
0: Have you seen that documentary on Hulu? It's called Freaknik. I think you'll want to watch it. 10 minutes in, 10:15.
1: See?
0: That's your mama.
1: We got to get to a bestie. Look, okay? Talk about somebody's mama. Hold on. Tika, we got you, and then we got a verdict. What's up?
2: If your friend that has children don't understand the rules of the party that you set in place, they're disrespecting you and your household. It is not for me to micromanage my adult behavior because you decide to bring children. If you cannot afford to have a babysitter, if you don't have grandparents or someone else that's willing to watch your children, then you have to stay home. There is no in-between. Unless that person that you, if you call them and say, hey, is it okay if I bring my kid? If they okay it personally without you just popping up with your kid, that's different. But if you show up to my party with your children and I've already set the rules in place and you know the rules, I will turn you away at the door.
0: Exactly. Because my wedding is a no kid wedding. I don't care if you're my niece or nephew. Don't pull up there.
2: It's disrespectful. I'm going to just say what it is. It's disrespectful for you to know the rules and you decide to disrespect what I asked of you. If you cannot come, call with your regrets. Hey, you know, we'll figure out something next time, but, you know, we're not able to come. But I came from a generation, too, where kids did not go to parties that adults were at.
0: Correct.
2: That's just what it was.
0: Yeah.
2: You know,
1: no, that's true. And that's kind of the way it is.
0: Yeah. I mean, my mama ain't bring me nowhere I wasn't supposed to be. She always said, let a child stay in a child's place.
1: And I just want to say, like, what Tika's saying, I mean, she's saying it, like, on business.
0: Yeah.
1: But if you put out up front, no kids allowed.
0: Yeah.
1: And someone shows up with kids, I mean, yeah, that's on them.
0: Well, there's the verdict. You're welcome. Respect your friends. If they don't want your kids there and you ain't got no babysitter, keep your friends and you and your kids at home.
1: All I'm saying is before you, because Tika was, look, you're staying your business.
0: Yeah.
1: You got to understand that sometimes there are situations and there are people, like, you are going to have to make exceptions too. The same way that the person with the kid is making
0: For
1: exceptions,
0: sure.
1: It's got to be a give and take. It can't just be, well, you got kids, so you do what I say.
0: For sure. A balance.
1: Otherwise.
0: Some kid-friendly stuff, but then when I say no kids, you better not bat an eye. You better not crack a smile, except to tell me that you ain't coming.
1: Judge, I think we found a good verdict on this
0: one. There you go, my verdict.
3: Wait, hold on.
1: There it is. That's the verdict whistle. All right. Hey, we're doing a bestie battle coming up next. I know we're running late. It's going to be a little abbreviated version. We got it next.

0: Can I just tell you, I'm about to be jealous of whoever we get on with the bestie battle that we're about to do here in a second. Because Eric Badu tickets, like
1: De La Soul, De La Soul.
0: Come on. This is a crazy show.
1: It's a crazy day to have this show, in my personal humble opinion, but you know.
0: It's gonna be a great time.
1: Yeah. And I just feel as though if you guys see me trying to hop the fence at the Michigan Lottery Amphitheater, you should just let me hop. Yeah. Or you should help me hop over.
0: A little boost would be good. You know where you put the fingers together and you put your foot in there? Yeah, one of those little jobs, yeah.
1: Like Young Miami said, boosting, where y'all at? Because I need your help.
0: And then you can blame her if you get caught.
1: Exactly. See, you understand. But we're trying to help you, as our besties, fight against your now new besties to win these Erykah Badu tickets.
0: Bestie Battle is here. Alicia B has questions. Your name is going to be your buzzer. When you know the answer, yell your name out. If we call on you, get it right, you kick somebody off. We're doing a three-person bestie battle right now.
1: And we're going lightning fast. Boom, boom, boom, boom, boom.
0: 248-544-1051. You want in? You haven't won in the last couple of weeks? Hey, we're looking for you. Bestie Battle. Let's do it.
1: 248-544-1051.

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3: We're not against rap. We're not against rappers. But we are against those thugs.

0: Tuesday, and we've got great tickets for you. I mean, like, this is hip hop royalty with De La Soul and then Erykah Badu. Come on.
1: I was about to say, don't disrespect the queen and also the Alchemist. You playing.
0: I'm just there for De La Soul, honestly. That's me. But we've got the tickets for you. Our three players on the line. We've got Jacqueline. Good morning. Or no, I'm sorry.
1: Jackie.
0: Jeez, what am I talking about?
1: You don't know her personally.
0: Jackie, how you doing?
2: I'm good.
1: What about you, Jay? You feeling lucky?
3: Yes.
0: All right. And Nessa, you're ready to go, right?
4: I'm ready to go.
0: Okay. Here we go. Your name is your buzzer. Let's get question number one.
1: Who tells you you remind me of a girl that I once knew?
0: Jay. Ooh, Jay is in there fast. Jay, who is it?
4: Usher.
0: Mm-hmm. Usher. All right. So, Jay, congratulations. The problem is now you got to kick off either Jackie or Nessa. Who are we hanging up on?
4: Nessa.
1: Oh, that was too quick. She was thinking about that.
0: Nessa. All right. There we go. Down to two.
1: Who says that they get so weak in the knees?
4: Jay.
0: Ooh.
1: Jesus.
0: I think that was a tie. Can we get a redo on this one? I heard a tie.
1: What duo sings My Boo?
4: Jay
0: was alone on that one. Jay, who is the duo?
4: Usher and Alicia Keys.
1: Bing, bing, bing,
0: there
1: bing.
0: There you go. Jackie, thanks for playing with us.
1: Come back anytime.
4: Thank you. Thanks.
0: All right. Jay, congratulations.
4: Thank you so much.

0: There's one Democrat for Senate who's been there for us.
1: It's Haley Stevens.
0: When they came for our auto jobs, Haley Stevens was in the room fighting to fix it.
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0: President Obama said it himself.
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1: One Democrat is fighting back, Haley Stevens.
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0: She'll show up for you.
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3: Hey, what's good? It's Clay from the All New Morning Rollout with Alicia Bean Clay. 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

0: flashing lights, no like problems or anything like that when we're bouncing around the D tomorrow with Faygo and with, I want to say, the most sought after tickets of the summer. Is that an over exaggeration?
1: No.
0: Because the show this weekend, the shows this weekend.
1: Okay.
0: Are going to be like, I don't even know what to tell you. Crazy, like the biggest shows of the summer by far.
1: For sure. And baby, I'm in the building and hopefully you will be if you pull up tomorrow because we'll be bouncing in the D. Shout out to Faygo.
0: And shout out to all the people that have put together the clues. We didn't make them too hard, I don't think.
1: I literally spelled it out, low-key.
0: The one thing that everyone has to understand, this is a first-come, first-serve thing.
1: So when we pull up at 2 o'clock, whoever's there is going to get it. So if you don't see us at 2:30, it's because we ran out. If you don't see us at 2:15, it's because we ran out.
0: Yeah.
1: If you see the bounce truck, it's because we're there with tickets.
0: What she said. I tried to act tough, like a bouncer. Like I was going to be like, yeah.
1: Because it's like, why are we still there if we don't got nothing to give? That just feels like we being mean.
0: I know. We love you and all that. But we've got the Faygo Zero.
1: Mm-hmm.
0: We've got the tickets.
1: Yeah. And it's only a limited supply of both.
0: And I would say we got warm hugs for you, but it's going to be like 102 degrees
1: respectfully,
0: out.
1: Respectfully, it's giving handshakes and high fives.
0: Yeah, it's a good
1: head
0: like...
1: Headbutts?
0: Yeah, it's a little nod, like a hey. Because hey. We don't want to touch each other's sweaty self, you know what I mean?
1: Exactly, so, exactly.
0: All right, so you need the details. There's one spot where you can get all the details right now.
1: At The Morning Rollout on Instagram and Facebook. It's real very simple. And
0: make sure you're following us there. It is the all-new Morning Rollout. Bouncing around the D with Faygo and Faygo Zero. It's 105.
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4: 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I work at Tapper's Jewelry. 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Of course, an 8-year-old can't be late for work, but that wasn't the point. And to drive home the lesson, he gave me my first watch. 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And each one is the beginning of a new story.
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0: It's all new morning rollout. Alicia Bean Clay. It's 105 on the bounce. It's time for us to leave because tomorrow's going to be a busy... Oh, we're not leaving?
1: Nope, not yet.
0: What are we doing?
1: Accidents.
0: Oh, no! Okay, what's going on?
1: 855 Mike Wentz traffic update for you. If you are in West Bloomfield, there is a closure due to an accident at Drake Road, southbound between Walnut Lake and Pine Tree Drive. Again, between Walnut Lake Road and Pine Tree Drive, there is closed. So don't go over there. Also, if you're in Monroe, there's an accident that has the two left lanes blocked on 275 southbound right before Telegraph Road. Stop and go traffic starting around Carlton Rockwood. So about a 5-minute delay for that. And also there's an accident on both shoulders on 275 southbound right after 6 Mile. And don't forget, we are going to be in an active heat warning starting at noon today until 8 p.m. Thursday.
0: Cooling centers set up all around the city. Every community center is going to operate normal hours, and then every Detroit Public Library will also be acting as cooling centers, along with other community little areas too. So find a way to stay cool, and then once you feel like, okay, I'm ready to brave it, we'll see you tomorrow when we're hooking up you up with tickets.
1: And we'll probably only see you for 10 minutes, knowing how, you know, many people are saying that they're coming right at 2 o'clock. And I hope that y'all come at 2 o'clock, because I don't want to stand outside in the heat all day, babes.
0: It's our birthday. We want to hook you up, okay?
1: Oh, and don't forget, tomorrow morning, Scorp is going to be here for our birthday extravaganza.
0: Yeah, I love that.
1: So go ahead and tap in this tomorrow morning, okay?
0: There it is. As always, please be good to each other.
1: And cool off.
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0: This should be, tell me anybody you know that on their birthday, their 10th birthday, is going to not get gifts, but give gifts.
1: We're literally the nicest people ever, because it's Bounce's birthday on July 1st.
0: And that's why we want to hook you up with the biggest show in at least the last 10 years.
1: I don't know. Maybe you heard of these people. His name's Chris Brown and, like, Usher.
0: Yeah.
1: Usher?
0: I guess they're kind of super mega major, super iconic stars.
1: And, like, maybe we're hooking you up with, like, I don't know, 2 tickets to go to the show.
0: These are the last tickets that you can get your hands on, and we've got them for you as we're bouncing in the D with Faygo.
1: So catch us while you can.
0: For clues as to where we're going to be, you just got to follow us on the socials.
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1: Hey, let me kick it to you right quick, man. Not on some gang shit, man, on some real shit. 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Big feel, it's for you, pimpin'.

0: Nothing is worse than seeing people do those whole, if you drop a little cash, you can earn a little cash situations up and down your Facebook and Instagram feeds. But tell me why Offset, he seems to be promoting one of those pay to earn app free cash things again. Apparently it's something he's done in the past and he's back at it. And it sounds like he's trying to earn a little extra money. I don't know. There are rumors swirling around about him in debt. But, you know, if he got to make his money, he got to make his money. It's bounce.
1: Wake up with you next to me. Let's go.
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6: 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I work at Tapper's Jewelry. 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I think I was around 7, maybe 8 years old the first time he told me, Mark, being on time is not just the right thing to do, it's a sign of respect. Of course, an 8-year-old can't be late for work, but that wasn't the point. And to drive home the lesson, he gave me my first watch. It wasn't fancy, and it wasn't expensive. But it was reliable, which is exactly what he expected out of me. 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And each one is the beginning of a new story.
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6: 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And we have a timepiece that should be part of it.
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It's Kayla. I'm 105.1 The Bounce. They keep talking about hot girl summer. I'm like, no, it's going to be a sweaty girl summer if these temperatures keep on rising like this.

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I'm talking Young Miami's song, Spin That. Like, I don't know how to feel about it, but I keep singing it. And now she wants Drake to hop on a potential remix, which I'm living for. It's bounce.

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0: 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I got you. It's bounce.
1: But I understand why. 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What I'm trying to say is that I love you. I feel like this is coming to an end.

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Omarion versus Pretty Ricky B2K, but I'm kind of hoping for an Omarion 3-peat and have him and Pleasure P go head to head. How about that? It's 105.1 The Bounce. 1, 2, 3, come on. We got DJ Kool and Duck. Get fresh. Rock it to the

0: A new donut spot making its way to Dearborn. 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Got more coming up next. It's Bounce.
1: She take my money when I'm in need. 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

Dearborn, they got some good eating over there. It's 105 on the bounce. It's safe to say they are opening up another situation, a Canadian-based Homies Donut. Their first U.S. location is going to be right there off of Michigan Ave in Dearborn. But don't get too excited. They're not opening up till later this month. It's 105 on the bounce.

0: things going on this month. Festivals, more fireworks. We got Salute to America at Greenfield Village, Clawson 4th of July Festival. Then you got the African World Festival going down July 10th. Oakland County Fair also July 10th. Just all the things. 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

cringe every single time I hear Busted Baby with Neo and Pliers. Okay, I do know why I cringe. 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I know. See, told you all the cringe. It's Kayla of 105 on the Bounce. 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

0: Hey, man, let's do it. Let's have a good time on a hot, hot, hot day.
1: Yeah, I thought yesterday was hot. Today, boy, I was thinking about just being shirtless dad in the streets. I'm usually shirtless dad at home, but in the streets, it's wild. There's that type of weather. Don't judge me. ASAP Rocky at LCA July 8th. It's going to be here before you know it, a couple days away. I want to get you in there for absolutely free. Got a couple chances for you to get those tickets coming up in my show. And of course, DJ Jinx gets on those turntables for that drive at 5. Absolutely necessary for your playlist for your ride home, especially if you ain't got no AC in the car and you got to drive with the windows down. Oh, this, that's DJ Jinx's forte. It's mixing for people like that, man. We got you on the Ricky Burns Show right here on 105.1 The Bounce. Thank you for listening. You ain't

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She make me feel so good. Better than I would by myself, or if I was with somebody else. You don't understand. She make the people say yeah, yeah.

0: Pop and R&B. This is the Ricky Burns Show. You know, I've been doing radio at this point for 15, 16 years in Detroit, Flint, Lansing, Detroit again. Then I'm here the third, fourth time. So I know there's a large group of people who listen to my show just to get free stuff. And I'm okay with it. Doesn't hurt my feelings. Keep listening. The ratings are exactly the same for every single person that listens. So it doesn't really matter, man. And I'm always trying to hook you up with free stuff because let's be real, I need this job. Hey, got kids. ASAP Rocky at LCA next week, July 8th to be exact. I want you to go there absolutely free. It's your favorite word. ASAP is the key word to make that happen. ASAP. Text that to 248-544-1051 right now. You got a chance to go see him next week. Absolutely free from 105.1 The Bounce. Good luck.
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0: It's that time. No more waiting. Don't worry about it. No more waiting. It's that time, man. 105 minutes commercial-free throwback time. Yeah, I know that's what you've been waiting for. It's okay. I know. We're here to deliver on 105 on the bounce. We are Detroit's Throwback Hip Hop and R&B, Ricky Burns Show. That's what's going on, man. 105 minutes commercial-free with artists that you absolutely love. Rihanna, Usher, Eminem, Blackstreet. Remember them? You remember Blackstreet? No diggity? Yeah, we got that for you. And DJ Jinx, he's hopping on the turntables for that Drive at 5. Don't forget the ASAP Rocky tickets now. We got those too. We'll do those. Got the keyword for you inside 105 minutes commercial free, man. It's that time. You've been waiting for it. The wait is over. Let's do it.
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Remember earlier when I mentioned Blackstreet No Diggity that I was going to play it? You can never say I lied to you, all right? 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

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Only for 105.1 to bounce. You never know. Rihanna could be there. You never know. Throw it up.

So you know, Clay from the Morning Rollout is our boss. He just texted me, and it's weird that he texts me during my show. He never does that. He says, Leisha and I are doing the last pairs of Usher and Chris Brown tickets on Wednesday for Bouncing in the D with Faygo. If you can push that on your show a little bit before you play Usher. All right. Yeah, I feel like I just did. Thanks.

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1: This should be, tell me anybody you know that on their birthday, their 10th birthday, is going to not get gifts, but give gifts.
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1: You may be entitled to money left over from the auction sale of your foreclosed property in March of this year. 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You can download the claims form going to the Treasurer's website, clicking on the box that says Claims and Auctions, and then clicking on the yellow box that says Notice of Intent Claims Form, or use the QR code on your screen. 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
13: When you need somebody to help you, you want somebody with that dog in them. I'm talking about that dog in them. You ever hear the expression? Like you ain't got that dog in you. If you gotta fight, you better have a dog with you. If you gotta fight, you gotta have a dog with you. 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He got that dog in him. And he gonna fight. He gonna fight to the end. And you know what he gonna try to do. He gonna try to...

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2: Yeah.
0: Attorney Alan Latham.
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0: And I just want to say I love my wife, and I want you to play Bruno Mars.
1: No problem. 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

0: 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Be careful. Don't take this light, I'm trying to tell you.
1: Taking it back,
2: bro. Take it back. Did you know you can take all your favorite throwbacks with you everywhere you go?
3: Way. Everywhere?
2: Yep.
3: Even to work?
2: Yeah.
3: How about the gym?
2: Yeah.
3: How about vacation?
2: Yep, everywhere.
1: Throwback. 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

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Ricky Burns Show. You know what? I'm not on the radio. I'm HVAC guy, man. I know about this heating and cooling thing. And this weather we about to get. Don't take this lightly, man. I don't mean to sound like your mama, but make sure you're drinking your liquids. You're staying inside. Like, this ain't no like, oh, I can just go outside and real quick and do a little something. You'll wake up dead. I'm trying to tell you, it's 100 degrees for the next 3-4 days with the humidity as high as it is. Hey, and check on anybody you know that doesn't have an

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0: 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Who is this?
1: 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I'm from Chicago, driving through, and so happy that I found this station because you're keeping me woke on this long-ass ride. 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
1: All right, it's about time for me to make my exit, man. They only pay me to 7 o'clock, so I'm going to sneak out just a couple minutes early like I normally do. Ricky Burns Show is over on your Tuesday. That means we halfway through your week tomorrow, man. That's a good thing. Y'all stay cool. For real. It's hot as hell. And everybody not going to make it through this stretch of days. This is getting serious out there, man. Y'all be safe. Till tomorrow, God willing, we'll be back on this radio station 3 to 7.

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6: When you need somebody to help you, you want somebody with that dog in them. I'm talking about that dog in them. You ever hear the expression? Like, you ain't got that dog in you. If you gotta fight, you better have a dog with you. If you gotta fight, you gotta have a dog with you. Gotta have Top Dog with you. He got that dog in him. And he gonna fight. He gonna fight to the end. And you know what he gonna try to do.

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0: 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Americans have celebrated Independence Day with fireworks since the very first 4th of July in 1777. 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
7: 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I work at Tapper's Jewelry. One of the first lessons my father Howard taught me, show up on time. I think I was around 7, maybe 8 years old the first time he told me, Mark, being on time is not just the right thing to do, it's a sign of respect. Of course, an 8-year-old can't be late for work, but that wasn't the point. And to drive home the lesson, he gave me my first watch. It wasn't fancy, and it wasn't expensive, but it was reliable, which is exactly what he expected out of me. And now that I had one, I had no excuse to be late for anything. At Tapper's Jewelry, we're known for timepieces. And we have watches of the sort of quality that can be passed down for generations. The kind you give to a graduate or your new husband. And we also have more practical watches. The kind a father gives to his young son to help him become a man. And each one is the beginning of a new story.
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7: 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And we have a timepiece that should be part of it.

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